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True Blue, baby, I love you. Dal 1987, New Order, True Fate. I used to think that the day would never come. I see the light in the shade of the morning sun. Dal 1982, Cube, To

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1: If you see your brothers and sister out there on the street and you know they backslidden, don't just go tell sister so-and-so you heard what happened to her child. Go and get her. Bring her in. This is the reason why you seen her, because God wants you to go and get her. God wants you to love your brothers and sisters.